burning, drinking, baby, now you're ready to go. I've had enough of your girl, don't say any word. You don't wanna be the same, and you troubled the whole game, so get off from me.

Let's get the party started. See you at the bar, you was hardly talking. That's when I knew that your heart was scarring. Friends to lovers need a part to star in. Like, wait, babe, let me

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1: Card games and heart games, I said let's play, I should know better. My boy ain't my boy, but I call him that cause it

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1: Number 5.
2: 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I've been there before. If you just gonna
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0: 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It was almost.
1: 24 hours a day, 7 days a week, non-stop hit music that makes you jam. 101.7